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But then I fell 1,000 miles to Guantanamo. Euphoria to torture, I left a note.

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